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0: 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Okie dokie. 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And send. 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Okie donkie. 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I'm so sorry.
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1: Good morning. I'm Sage Daniels. The BC Wildfire Service says a training session last weekend with the Cortez Island Fire Department and Strathcona Regional District was a valuable experience. On June 14th, crews from the three organizations participated in classroom discussions, hands-on exercises, and a simulated wildland-urban interface incident, which allowed firefighters to work through a realistic scenario. A statement from the BC Wildfire Service says these training exercises provide opportunities for building relationships, knowledge sharing, and enhancing the ability for effective response when wildfires threaten communities. They add the Cortez Island Fire Department demonstrates a strong commitment to protecting its community through continued training, preparedness initiatives, and collaboration with partnering agencies. The province has released its latest drought and water scarcity bulletin, with data reaching up to June 18th. Vista Radio's Wiley Henderson has more.
2: The report shows East Vancouver Island, spanning from the Campbell River area to Greater Victoria, is at a level 4 on its drought severity index, with level 5 being the most severe. The South Coast, including the Sunshine Coast, and West Vancouver Island from Port Renfrew to Port Hardy are at level 3. Forecasters say Stage 3 water restrictions are in place in several Vancouver Island regions, and most hydrometric stations across the West Coast are measuring new records for low flows for this time of year. The forecast is calling for warm and dry weather to persist in southern BC for the next several days, which could result in worsening drought conditions. Wiley Henderson, Courtney.
1: Ottawa and BC unveiled a new funding agreement with billions for housing and infrastructure over the next 10 years. It includes a plan to lower fees for developers and convert thousands of vacant condos into affordable homes. Premier David Eby said, alongside Prime Minister Mark Carney Thursday, the deal is evidence that the province and Ottawa can work together.
3: Today's announcement is an important symbol to me of the shared commitment between the provincial and the federal government to make life better for British Columbians in a time when things are challenging.
1: Carney and Eby were scheduled to meet behind closed doors before attending the World Cup match between Canada and Qatar. British Columbia and the Tahltan Nation have approved the Red Chris Mine expansion project in northwestern BC. It comes after a joint assessment process with the province and Tahltan under a section of DRIPA that allows for joint decision-making. Premier David Eby says the process allowed the First Nation to be at the table from the very beginning of the project.
4: This is a great day for British Columbia. Very good news for everybody on a major project like this. And I'd like to thank everybody who was involved in delivering it for British Columbians.
1: The multi-billion-dollar expansion project would transition the copper and gold mine from open pit to underground mining.
0: Be the first to know. Get daily and weekly news alerts directly to your inbox by signing up at MyCampbellRiverNow.com.
5: In River Sports, Major League Baseball, the Blue Jays Cubs series finale was postponed yesterday because of heavy rain. They split the first two games. They head home for a three-game series against the Houston Astros, beginning with starter Shane Bieber's season debut at 4 this afternoon. Toronto's prize acquisition at last year's trade deadline has been recovering from elbow surgery. At the 2026 FIFA World Cup, Spain blanked Saudi Arabia 4-0. Belgium-Iran finished with a 0-0 tie. Uruguay-Cabo Verde tied 2-2. Egypt beat New Zealand 3-1. The group stage continues with Argentina-Austria at 10, France-Iraq at 2, Norway-Senegal at 5, and Jordan-Algeria at 8. And in a move that has stunned the hockey world, the Tkachuk brothers are joining forces in Florida. The Ottawa Senators are trading Captain Brady Tkachuk to the Panthers for 3 first-round draft picks and a second-round pick in 2027. Tkachuk had 2 years left on his 7-year contract.
0: River weather.
5: Ooh, it's going to be a hot one, mainly sunny and 29 today, increasing cloudiness, 15 overnight for tomorrow. Hot again, a mix of sun and cloud and a high of 29, feeling like 31. It's 14 now in downtown Campbell River. Low tide's at 7:44, next high tide, 12:36 this afternoon.
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99.7 The River, it's Julie Black at 6:12. Good morning, happy Monday. Ricky Tyler in the Morning Catch here. Very glad you could be with me this morning. I hope you had a fantastic weekend. It was an especially busy day yesterday, wasn't it? With National Indigenous Peoples Day and Father's Day and the market going on. Gotta love summer in Campbell River, huh? So much happening, and lots happening this week, too. More on that in a moment. Let's take a look at your river weather. Things are about to heat up. Mainly sunny, 29 today. Increase in cloudiness, 15 overnight for tomorrow. A mix of sun and cloud in 29, feeling like 31 with the Humidex. I guess kind of the good news is we are expecting a bit of rain at the end of the week and temperatures cooling off a bit. We do need some wet weather. Things are awfully dry out there. Right now we're at 14 in downtown Campbell River. One thing that we got up to here at 99.7 The River was a little visit with the Campbell River Whale Spotters. We had a super fun time over at Kenford Park on Saturday. I'll tell you a little more about that a little later on in the show. Also joining me today, Don Daniels with the Shoreline Arts Society. Can you believe it? Transformations on the Shore, the chainsaw carving event, gets underway this week. It starts on Wednesday. It is here already, and Don will give us all the details in the 8 o'clock hour. Got that and more coming up for you on your Monday morning. Stick around. Here is the latest from Bruno Mars, his mega hit, I Just Might, 99.7 The River.

0: From Toronto, it's the beaches and grow up tomorrow. Well, it didn't happen today. It's probably not going to happen tomorrow, just saying. 620 Ricky Tyler in the Morning Catch here. Thank you for tuning in on this Monday. Hope you had a great weekend, and all the dads and father figures had a great Father's Day yesterday. Is what I'm trying to say. Coming up later this hour, I'm going to tell you how you can win a prize pack for one of the biggest music festivals of the summer, Sunfest Country, happening BC Day Long Weekend at Lake Town Ranch in the Cowichan Valley. It's easy to get in to win. Details coming up before this hour is over. Before we get into that, though, we'll do the River Salute. This is where we recognize the best people, groups, organizations doing wonderful things in and around Campbell River. 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You can nominate them anytime. It's easy. 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That's coming up near 640.
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0: Quadra Island. You're going to want to turn this one up.
1: A couple of really hot days headed our way, mainly sunny and 29 today. A mix of sun and cloud and 29, feeling like 31 tomorrow. Things may cool off by the end of the week with a little bit of rain, and we need it, so no complaints. Here come the mighty, mighty Boss Tones, 99.7 The River.

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1: The River Salute is on the way after new river music from Charlotte Cardin. 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
1: All right, let's do this thing. Today's River Salute goes to the Campbell River Eagles Ladies Auxiliary. 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I don't have an exact total, but altogether they handed out well close to $20,000 in bursaries to students. 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Thank you, Campbell River Eagles Ladies Auxiliary. 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And if you know someone who should be featured on the River Salute, go ahead and nominate them. 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

0: 99.7 The River, Devin Cole, and I got you, Ricky Tyler, in the Morning Catch here. Thank you for being with me on this Monday. Hope you had a great weekend. And 99.7 The River wants to send you and a friend to one of the hottest music festivals of the summer, Sunfest Country, getting set to go the BC Day long weekend. Dust off your cowboy boots, grab your friends, throw them in the pickup, and get ready for an unforgettable weekend of live music at Lake Town Ranch in the beautiful Cowichan Valley. It's going to be packed with some of the hottest country stars of today: James Barker Band, John Party, Tyler Hubbard, Riley Green, and tons more. We've got four Sunfest prize packs to give away. Each one includes two general admission weekend passes, two weekend zipline passes, and $100 worth of merch from Lake Town Ranch. It's super easy to get in to win. All you have to do is enter at our website, mycampbellrivernow.com. I'm going to announce our four winners on Thursday, July 2nd. It's Sunfest Country with Lake Town Ranch and 99.7 The River. Got a weekend box office roundup for you coming up in the Tyler Report. Music and entertainment news. We'll get into that in your 7:10. Stick around.
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1: Good morning. I'm Sage Daniels. The BC Wildfire Service says a training session last weekend with the Cortez Island Fire Department and Strathcona Regional District was a valuable experience. On June 14th, crews from the three organizations participated in classroom discussions, hands-on exercises, and a simulated wildland-urban interface incident, which allowed firefighters to work through a realistic scenario. A statement from the BC Wildfire Service says these training exercises provide opportunities for building relationships, knowledge sharing, and enhancing the ability for effective response when wildfires threaten communities. They add the Cortez Island Fire Department demonstrates a strong commitment to protecting its community through continued training, preparedness initiatives, and collaboration with partnering agencies. The province has released its latest drought and water scarcity bulletin, with data reaching up to June 18th. Vista Radio's Wiley Henderson has more.
2: The report shows East Vancouver Island, spanning from the Campbell River area to Greater Victoria, is at a level 4 on its drought severity index, with level 5 being the most severe. The South Coast, including the Sunshine Coast, and West Vancouver Island from Port Renfrew to Port Hardy are at level 3. Forecasters say Stage 3 water restrictions are in place in several Vancouver Island regions, and most hydrometric stations across the West Coast are measuring new records for low flows for this time of year. The forecast is calling for warm and dry weather to persist in southern BC for the next several days, which could result in worsening drought conditions. Wiley Henderson, Courtney.
1: Ottawa and BC unveiled a new funding agreement with billions for housing and infrastructure over the next 10 years. It includes a plan to lower fees for developers and convert thousands of vacant condos into affordable homes. Premier David Eby said, alongside Prime Minister Mark Carney Thursday, the deal is evidence that the province and Ottawa can work together.
3: Today's announcement is an important symbol to me of the shared commitment between the provincial and the federal government to make life better for British Columbians in a time when things are challenging.
1: Carney and Eby were scheduled to meet behind closed doors before attending the World Cup match between Canada and Qatar. British Columbia and the Tahltan Nation have approved the Red Chris Mine expansion project in northwestern BC. It comes after a joint assessment process with the province and Tahltan under a section of DRIPA that allows for joint decision-making. Premier David Eby says the process allowed the First Nation to be at the table from the very beginning of the project.
4: This is a great day for British Columbia. Very good news for everybody on a major project like this. And I'd like to thank everybody who was involved in delivering it for British Columbians.
1: The multi-billion dollar expansion project would transition the copper and gold mine from open pit to underground mining.
0: Be the first to know. 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
5: In River Sports, Major League Baseball, the Blue Jays Cubs series finale was postponed yesterday because of heavy rain. They split the first two games. They head home for a three-game series against the Houston Astros, beginning with starter Shane Bieber's season debut at 4 this afternoon. Toronto's prize acquisition at last year's trade deadline has been recovering from elbow surgery. At the 2026 FIFA World Cup, Spain blanked Saudi Arabia 4-0. Belgium-Iran finished with a 0-0 tie. Uruguay-Cabo Verde tied 2-2. Egypt beat New Zealand 3-1. The group stage continues with Argentina-Austria at 10, France-Iraq at 2, Norway-Senegal at 5, and Jordan-Algeria at 8. And in a move that has stunned the hockey world, the Tkachuk brothers are joining forces in Florida. The Ottawa Senators are trading Captain Brady Tkachuk to the Panthers for 3 first-round draft picks and a second-round pick in 2027. Tkachuk had 2 years left on his 7-year contract.
0: River weather.
5: Ooh, a couple of hot days on the way. Mainly sunny, 29 today. Increasing cloudiness, 15 overnight. For tomorrow, a mix of sun and cloud and 29, feeling like 31. It's 16 now in downtown Campbell River. Low tide's not too far away, 7:44. Next high tide, 12:36 this afternoon.
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5: 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Here's Sheryl Crow and a song for the day on the river.

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1: Well, this is sad. A man who gave us some of the best TV ever passed away on Friday. Director and TV creator James Burrows, who worked behind the scenes on Friends, Cheers, Taxi, and many other beloved comedies. Burrows won 11 Emmy Awards for excellence in television and helmed more than 1,000 episodes of hit programs, working as a director, producer, and writer. Burrows was among the early innovators of the multi-camera sitcom when his prolific career began in the 1970s, directing episodes of The Mary Tyler Moore Show, Laverne and Shirley, and The Bob Newhart Show. James Burrows was 85 years old. You can read more about his life and career at 99.7theriver-onair on Facebook. And Toy Story 5 has ignited the summer box office with $312 million globally over the weekend, ranking as the largest opening weekend for any of the Toy Story movies. The film is also the second biggest opening of the year, right behind the Super Mario Galaxy movie. Toy Story 5 is now playing at Campbell River Cinemas. Meanwhile, Michael is inching toward the $1 billion mark, though the Michael Jackson biopic might fall short of that milestone. Ticket sales are winding down with just 5.9 million added globally over the weekend. After nine weekends in theaters, the movie has earned $959 million worldwide. If it does reach $1 billion, it'll surpass Oppenheimer as the biggest biopic of all time. Here is Michael Jackson from his seventh studio album, Bad. The Way You Make Me Feel, 99.7 The River.

0: 99.7 The River and New River Music from Tyler Shaw. There's Run to You, Ricky Tyler, and the Morning Catch here. Thank you so much for joining me on your Monday. Hope you had a fantastic weekend, and all the dads and father figures had a very nice Father's Day yesterday. It was beautiful weather over the weekend, and things are heating up, at least for the first part of the week. Your river weather, mainly sunny and 29 today, increasing cloudiness 15 overnight. For tomorrow, a mix of sun and cloud and 29, feeling more like 31 with the Humidex. Yee, a little too hot for mama. Right now it's 17 in downtown Campbell River. The good news is we're expecting things to cool off a little bit at the end of the week, maybe get a little bit of rain, which we desperately need, so that would be okay. And I don't know about you, but I am having a hard time wrapping my head around the fact that Canada Day celebrations in Campbell River are just over a week away now. What? Where is time going? It's crazy. It's going to be Campbell River's biggest Canada Day yet. I'll have more on that for you coming up later this hour. Also, over the weekend, AJ from the River Afternoon Drive and I spent a bit of time with the Campbell River Whale Spotters group down at Kenford Park in Willow Point. It was a really fun time. I'm going to tell you all about it near 7:40. Stick around.
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0: 99.7 The River and a big 80s track from Eddie Grant. There's Electric Avenue. Ricky Tyler in the Morning Catch here. Thank you for joining me on your Monday. Hope you had a great weekend. And good morning to Julie and Heather. They're the administrators of the Campbell River Whale Spotters Group. And on Saturday, AJ from the River Afternoon Drive and I spent some time with them at Kenford Park as they celebrated the return of the humpbacks. Sightings around Campbell River way up right now, and we were hoping to spot some on Saturday, or some orca, whatever. We did not. Not while we were there anyway. Of course, after AJ and I packed up and left, 9 orca passed by right there. Of course. But that's the thing. I was having that conversation with Julie, as a matter of fact, that timing is everything when it comes to spotting whales or orca. You're either in the right place at the right time or you're not. But it was so great just to hang out and talk whales with the people there. There was a lovely couple there from Germany hanging out with their binoculars, keeping their eyes on the water. And they visited Campbell River every summer for the past 4 years. They just love it here, which is wonderful to hear. And if you haven't yet joined the Campbell River Whale Spotters group on Facebook, you should, because they're really great at giving real-time information on where to find whales and orca. I'm amazed how they pull that off. It's really quite something. Just look for Campbell River Whale Spotters on Facebook. A big thank you to Julie and Heather and the group for inviting us along. You can also see some photos and video from our hangout at our Facebook page. That's 99.7 The River - On Air.
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0: That's true. Happy summer, by the way. Summer officially arrived yesterday, and there's all kinds of great events happening around town. We're going to talk about that after music from Sean Desmond. Here's new river music from Olivia Rodrigo, Drop Dead on the River.

0: 99.7 The River, there's Sean Desmond, Ricky Tyler in the Morning Catch here. Thank you for being with me on your Monday morning. Hope you had a fantastic weekend. It was a busy one, especially yesterday with all kinds of events going on in town. Father's Day, National Indigenous Peoples Day, the market, the Father's Day fly tying event, and we are not slowing down. Transformations on the Shore, the chainsaw carving event, gets underway this Wednesday at Frank James Park in Willow Point. Don Daniels from the Shoreline Arts Society will be joining me next hour to talk more about that. Canada Day is just over a week away, and this year's celebration's bigger than ever. You've got Kids Fest over at the Community Center, the Rotary Canada Day Parade, the big Canada Day Market along Shoppers Row, Firefighters Pancake Breakfast in Willow Point, and of course, the River Stage at Osler Park, featuring all kinds of great live music and the biggest headliner we've ever had. Here's Carol Chapman.
1: Trooper is going to take the stage at 8:45, and it's going to be the biggest, funnest, freest concert that we've ever hosted.
0: Trooper, a legendary Canadian rock band with hits like Raise a Little Hell, We're Here for a Good Time, Not a Long Time, and it is going to be a good time with Trooper on the River Stage leading up to the biggest fireworks display we've ever had, and according to Carol, the biggest fireworks display in the country, even beating out Ottawa this year. Amazing. 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What is your favorite Campbell River event of the summer? 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Maybe it's CR Live Streets, Pride Week. 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
1: Good morning. I'm Sage Daniels. The BC Wildfire Service says a training session last weekend with the Cortez Island Fire Department and Strathcona Regional District was a valuable experience. On June 14th, crews from the three organizations participated in classroom discussions, hands-on exercises, and a simulated wildland-urban interface incident, which allowed firefighters to work through a realistic scenario. A statement from the BC Wildfire Service says these training exercises provide opportunities for building relationships, knowledge sharing, and enhancing the ability for effective response when wildfires threaten communities. They add the Cortez Island Fire Department demonstrates a strong commitment to protecting its community through continued training, preparedness initiatives, and collaboration with partnering agencies. The province has released its latest drought and water scarcity bulletin, with data reaching up to June 18th. Vista Radio's Wiley Henderson has more.
2: The report shows East Vancouver Island, spanning from the Campbell River area to Greater Victoria, is at a level 4 on its drought severity index, with level 5 being the most severe. The South Coast, including the Sunshine Coast, and West Vancouver Island from Port Renfrew to Port Hardy are at level 3. Forecasters say Stage 3 water restrictions are in place in several Vancouver Island regions, and most hydrometric stations across the West Coast are measuring new records for low flows for this time of year. The forecast is calling for warm and dry weather to persist in southern BC for the next several days, which could result in worsening drought conditions. Wiley Henderson, Courtney.
1: Ottawa and BC unveiled a new funding agreement with billions for housing and infrastructure over the next 10 years. It includes a plan to lower fees for developers and convert thousands of vacant condos into affordable homes. Premier David Eby said, alongside Prime Minister Mark Carney Thursday, the deal is evidence that the province and Ottawa can work together.
3: Today's announcement is an important symbol to me of the shared commitment between the provincial and the federal government to make life better for British Columbians in a time when things are challenging.
1: Carney and Eby were scheduled to meet behind closed doors before attending the World Cup match between Canada and Qatar. British Columbia and the Tahltan Nation have approved the Red Chris Mine expansion project in northwestern BC. It comes after a joint assessment process with the province and Tahltan under a section of DRIPA that allows for joint decision-making. Premier David Eby says the process allowed the First Nation to be at the table from the very beginning of the project.
4: This is a great day for British Columbia. Very good news for everybody on a major project like this. And I'd like to thank everybody who was involved in delivering it for British Columbians.
1: The multi-billion dollar expansion project would transition the copper and gold mine from open pit to underground mining.
0: Be the first to know. 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
5: In River Sports, Major League Baseball, the Blue Jays Cubs series finale was postponed yesterday because of heavy rain. They split the first two games. They head home for a three-game series against the Houston Astros, beginning with starter Shane Bieber's season debut at 4 this afternoon. Toronto's prize acquisition at last year's trade deadline has been recovering from elbow surgery. At the 2026 FIFA World Cup, Spain blanked Saudi Arabia 4-0. Belgium-Iran finished with a 0-0 tie. Uruguay-Cabo Verde tied 2-2. Egypt beat New Zealand 3-1. The group stage continues with Argentina-Austria at 10, France-Iraq at 2, Norway-Senegal at 5, and Jordan-Algeria at 8. And in a move that has stunned the hockey world, the Tkachuk brothers are joining forces in Florida. The Ottawa Senators are trading Captain Brady Tkachuk to the Panthers for 3 first-round draft picks and a second-round pick in 2027. Tkachuk had 2 years left on his 7-year contract.
0: River weather.
5: Well, things heating up to start the work week. Mainly sunny and 29 today. Increase in cloudiness 15 overnight. For tomorrow, a mix of sun and cloud and 29, feeling like 31 with the Humidex. It's 18 now in downtown Campbell River. High tides at 12:36. Next low tide, 5:09.
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She's a complex woman with many moods. And all of them need coffee. The Morning Catch with Ricky Tyler on 99.7 The River.

99.7 The River, it's Deborah Cox at 8:11. Good morning, happy Monday. Ricky Tyler in the Morning Catch here. Thank you for being with me. I hope you had a fantastic weekend and all the dads and father figures had a really nice Father's Day yesterday. Summer is officially here and summer event season only ramping up. So much going on. We're talking about summer events this morning. One of those is Transformations on the Shore. The chainsaw carving event gets underway on Wednesday. And Don Daniels from the Shoreline Arts Society is going to be joining me later this hour to tell us all about what's going on with it this year. We're going to speak at around 8:40. Stick around. Right now it's time for the River Birthday Club with Whistle and Waffle. Yeah, if you want to wish somebody a happy birthday, I'd love to do it for you. Just join the birthday club at our website, mycampbellrivernow.com. Click the win tab, you'll find it. We do shout outs around this time weekday mornings, and it gets you into the weekly draw for a Whistle and Waffle gift card, which we do every Friday. This comes from Colin McDougall. Happy birthday to my beautiful wife, Holly. Nice. That's so sweet. I hope you have an amazing birthday today, Holly. And celebrity birthdays today include one of the greatest actresses of all time, appearing now in The Devil Wears Prada 2. Meryl Streep is 77 today. And Grammy-winning singer Cyndi Lauper turns 73. Here she is with the hit that got it all started for her. It's Girls Just Wanna Have Fun, 99.7 The River.

0: 99.7 The River, beautiful song from First Nations singer Tia Wood. Sage My Soul, love her voice. So, so good. Ricky Tyler in the Morning Catch here at 8:19. Happy Monday. Thank you for tuning in this morning. Summer officially arrived yesterday. We didn't wait for the arrival of summer to get into all kinds of amazing summer events around Campbell River. But I'm asking you, now that we are officially into summer, which event in Campbell River do you look forward to the most every summer? Brett weighing in at Facebook, he said, see our live streets, which is getting underway. I want to say the second week of July. I'm going to double check on that and get back to you. But yeah, CR Live Streets, always so much fun. Brett said he also loves the Sunday market. Me too. I love it. We're so lucky that we have so much going on here every summer in Campbell River. Which summer event in Campbell River do you look forward to the most? Let me know on Facebook or call or text 250-287-4444. The River Text Line is brought to you by Fido. It's time for your thrifty food smile of the day. Now, here's Jim Gaffigan.
1: There's pressure to enjoy summer, right? I'm from the Midwest. It's almost a panic. Go out there, have fun. Winter's coming to kill us. Because there's an expectation of fun during summer. In winter, we discuss summer with such reverence. In January, you'd think we were talking about a family pet that passed away. Remember summer? I miss summer. I have photos of summer. That's when we were a happy family. Summer's presented as a vacation. It's like a 3-month vacation for nobody but children. And who doesn't deserve a few months off after the rigors of kindergarten? Third grade was a beast. There's a strange pressure to travel during summer. Are you going somewhere this summer? Why do I have to go somewhere? Well, we lived here during the horrible weather. Now that it's nice, we should go somewhere else.
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0: If your legs are so pale they provide great lighting for your selfies, it's time for a dose of summer. 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
1: That's me. That's totally me right now. Dawn Daniels from the Shoreline Arts Society joins me to talk about the 30th annual Transformations on the Shore Chainsaw Carving event, which kicks off this week. We'll speak in about 10 minutes. Here's Kylie Minogue.

0: 99.7 The River and New River Music with Paneo and Loeb featuring Jordan. There's Spin. Ricky Tyler on the Morning Catch here. Thank you for being with me on this Monday, and I'm really happy to welcome to the show right now from the Shoreline Arts Society. It's my friend Don Daniels. Hey, Don.
1: Hey, Ricky.
0: Great to talk to you again. Transformations on the Shore, the chainsaw carving event, one of Campbell River's most fun events of the year, and celebrating its 30th year this year, getting underway on Wednesday at Frank James Park in Willow Point. How exciting. Tell us all about it.
1: 15 carvers have registered from around Campbell River, British Columbia. We had some people from Alberta, so it's going to be a congregation of carvers who have been here before and 30 years and going strong. Max Shakite, who lives in Campbell River, started this thing 30 years ago. He'll be carving the Hendersons. The dust is going to fly.
0: Oh, yeah, no kidding. There's nothing like that smell of the sawdust in the air and the sound of the chainsaws as we watch these amazingly skilled carvers create incredible works of art.
1: And we've changed the format just a little bit this year. 15 carvers, there's not a professional or an amateur category. Everybody gets paid $1,000 to come in. And then, of course, they sell carvings on the side. Mm-hmm. There's going to be a two-day event of quick carve. It'll be Friday from noon till 1 and Saturday from noon till 1. And then the auction takes place on the Sunday afternoon at around 2 o'clock.
0: Yeah, and you've got the 50-50 draw again, I imagine?
1: 50-50, yep.
0: And folks can vote for People's Choice too, right?
1: There's the People's Choice, so there's a lot of things going on. A free family event at Frank James Park. You know, it seems like we started this thing, well, for me, it's 16 years now.
0: So, yeah, wow.
1: Hey, 30 years and going strong. It's strong support of the volunteers and the sponsors. You know, all of the restaurant people provide lunches for us, the hotels, free accommodations for the carvers. You know, it takes a lot of time to put this program together. Without the community support of the Campbell River, we couldn't do it, but we are doing it.
0: Absolutely. It is going to be amazing. It always is. And I highly encourage everybody to stop by at some point every single day, because that's how you really see the transformation from raw log into finished work of art. It's amazing. And 99.7 The River is going to be on site every single day, broadcasting live from Transformations on the Shore, the 30th annual chainsaw carving event, Frank James Park in Willow Point. It kicks off at what time on Wednesday?
1: 7 o'clock in the morning.
0: Okay. Very exciting. Can't wait to be there once again this year. Thank you, Don Daniels with the Shoreline Arts Society. Appreciate it. We'll see you down there.
1: Thank you, Ricky. Looking forward to seeing you in the weekend.
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3: 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We're talking about our favorite summer events this morning. Transformations on the Shore, definitely one of mine. And I've got more of your answers coming up after Loud Luxury. 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
2: Babe, don't make a sound. 2 a.m. low, gotta keep it down. Don't wait around for a signal now. 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You wanna ride in the six?

0: 99.7 The River with Loud Luxury. Ricky Tyler in the morning catch here. Thank you for tuning in on your Monday morning. Summer officially arrived yesterday, and we are talking about summer events in Campbell River, the ones you are looking forward to the most. By the way, listener Brett mentioned CR Live Streets, and I had to look up the schedule quickly. So technically it starts with legendary Canadian rock band Trooper on the river stage at Osler Park for Canada Day. But the first one that takes place on Shoppers Row is Wednesday, July 8th, it'll be Reggae Night with Caleb Hart and friends. And throughout the rest of the summer, Jennifer Colangioli from the city's Recreation and Culture Department will join me regularly to talk CR Live Streets. Always fun to speak with Jennifer. She's great. Yvonne said she looks forward to live music in Spirit Square the most. Yeah, you've got Tuesday's Lunch in the Square at noon and the River Concert Series every Friday night. Always so fun. Thanks, Yvonne. Misty Ann said the Show and Shine, Wings and Wheels. That's coming up on July 12th. I'll have more on that after 9 o'clock. And outdoor cinema. Yeah, outdoor cinema is pretty awesome every summer. Watching a movie outside with the family, that's something really special. Thanks, Misty Ann. Keep your answers coming. Which summer event in Campbell River do you look forward to the most? Let me know on Facebook or call or text 250-287-4444. The River Text Line is brought to you by Fido.
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1: Good morning. I'm Sage Daniels.
2: The BC Wildfire Service says a training session last weekend with the Cortez Island Fire Department and Strathcona Regional District was a valuable experience. On June 14th, crews from the three organizations participated in classroom discussions, hands-on exercises, and a simulated wildland-urban interface incident, which allowed firefighters to work through a realistic scenario. A statement from the BC Wildfire Service says these training exercises provide opportunities for building relationships, knowledge sharing, and enhancing the ability for effective response when wildfires threaten communities. They add the Cortez Island Fire Department demonstrates a strong commitment to protecting its community through continued training, preparedness initiatives, and collaboration with partnering agencies. The province has released its latest drought and water scarcity bulletin, with data reaching up to June 18th. Vista Radio's Wiley Henderson has more.
3: The report shows East Vancouver Island, spanning from the Campbell River area to Greater Victoria, is at a level 4 on its drought severity index, with level 5 being the most severe. The South Coast, including the Sunshine Coast, and West Vancouver Island from Port Renfrew to Port Hardy are at level 3. Forecasters say Stage 3 water restrictions are in place in several Vancouver Island regions, and most hydrometric stations across the West Coast are measuring new records for low flows for this time of year. The forecast is calling for warm and dry weather to persist in southern BC for the next several days, which could result in worsening drought conditions. Wiley Henderson, Courtney.
2: Ottawa and BC unveiled a new funding agreement with billions for housing and infrastructure over the next 10 years. It includes a plan to lower fees for developers and convert thousands of vacant condos into affordable homes. Premier David Eby said, alongside Prime Minister Mark Carney Thursday, the deal is evidence that the province and Ottawa can work together.
4: Today's announcement is an important symbol to me of the shared commitment between the provincial and the federal government to make life better for British Columbians in a time when things are challenging.
2: Carney and Eby were scheduled to meet behind closed doors before attending the World Cup match between Canada and Qatar. British Columbia and the Tahltan Nation have approved the Red Chris Mine expansion project in northwestern BC. It comes after a joint assessment process with the province and Tahltan under a section of DRIPA that allows for joint decision-making. Premier David Eby says the process allowed the First Nation to be at the table from the very beginning of the project.
5: This is a great day for British Columbia. Very good news for everybody on a major project like this. And I'd like to thank everybody who was involved in delivering it for British Columbians.
2: The multi-billion dollar expansion project would transition the copper and gold mine from open pit to underground mining.
0: Be the first to know. Get daily and weekly news alerts directly to your inbox by signing up at MyCampbellRiverNow.com.
6: In River Sports, Major League Baseball, the Blue Jays' Cubs series finale was postponed yesterday because of heavy rain. They split the first two games. They head home for a three-game series against the Houston Astros, beginning with starter Shane Bieber's season debut at 4 this afternoon. Toronto's prize acquisition at last year's trade deadline has been recovering from elbow surgery. At the 2026 FIFA World Cup, Spain blanked Saudi Arabia 4-0. Belgium-Iran finished with a 0-0 tie. Uruguay-Cabo Verde tied 2-2. Egypt beat New Zealand 3-1. The group stage continues with Argentina-Austria at 10, France-Iraq at 2, Norway-Senegal at 5, and Jordan-Algeria at 8. And in a move that has stunned the hockey world, the Tkachuk brothers are joining forces in Florida. The Ottawa Senators are trading Captain Brady Tkachuk to the Panthers for 3 first-round draft picks and a second-round pick in 2027. Tkachuk had 2 years left on his 7-year contract.
0: River weather.
6: Ooh, a couple of hot days on the way. Mainly sunny and 29 today. Increasing cloudiness, 15 overnight. For tomorrow, a mix of sun and cloud and 29, feeling like 31. It's 21 now in downtown Campbell River. High tides at 12:36. Next low tide, 5:09. And this is some sad news breaking just minutes ago. Legendary Grammy-winning record producer who discovered countless incredible artists that we've been enjoying for many years, Clive Davis, has passed away at the age of 94. Ooh, boy, that's a biggie. I'll have more on that In about 15 minutes, the River Salute's on the way after Jade LeMack. Here's Gwen Stefani, The Sweet Escape, 99.7 The River.

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1: All right, let's do this thing. Today's River Salute goes to the Campbell River Eagles Ladies Auxiliary. They recently handed out multiple $1,500 bursaries for Cary High and Timberline secondary students. These bursaries are funded by the Eagles meat draw every Friday night. I don't have an exact total, but altogether they handed out well close to $20,000 in bursaries to students. Absolutely incredible. Thank you, Campbell River Eagles Ladies Auxiliary. You get a big River Salute. And if you know someone who should be featured on the River Salute, go ahead and nominate them. 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Here's Harry Styles and the latest single from his new album, Kiss All the Time, Disco Occasionally. 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

0: 99.7 The River and the greatest female vocalist of all time, in my humble opinion, Whitney Houston. And how will I know? And some sad breaking news this morning. The man who discovered that legendary voice, record producer Clive Davis, passed away earlier this morning at the age of 94. He was in the business for nearly 60 years, shaping the careers of countless music acts like Aretha Franklin, Aerosmith, Billy Joel, Santana. So much of the music that many of us have enjoyed over decades came to us because of Clive Davis. I mean, I would imagine that the music industry is just reeling over this news right now. You can read more about his life and career, and it is legendary, over at our Facebook page, 99.7theriver-onair. Ricky Tyler in the Morning Catch here. Thank you for tuning in on your Monday. We've been talking about our favorite Campbell River summer events. We're very lucky because we've got a lot of amazing events to choose from. And earlier, Misty Ann mentioned Wings and Wheels, and that's coming up on July 12th at the Campbell River Airport. 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

0: Okay. Breathe. Shut everything else off and turn us up.
1: 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Deep. 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

0: Canada is an acceptable and inclusive country where everyone belongs and goals and dreams come true.
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3: 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Side by side is Canadian made.
1: Made in Canada.
0: Everybody gets along.
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0: Well, this is really great news. Members of the Lequiltoc Nation and the City of Campbell River have announced that they're going to work on the Foreshore Pavilion at Robert Osler Park. The work is going to begin by addressing the deterioration and safety concerns. The structure is dangerous, and that's why it's been fenced off for a long time now. It was officially closed to the public in 2023 because of structural concerns. The pavilion was commissioned by the Campbell River Salmon Festival Committee in 1972, and it's considered a symbol of reconciliation, community pride, and cultural partnership. And so it's really wonderful to hear that they're planning to get it restored. We're lucky to have it, and it deserves to be brought back to its original state. You can read the full story at our website, mycampbellrivernow.com.
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1: 99.7 The River, Jocelyn Ellis and Jackpot. Ricky Tyler in the Morning Catch here. Thank you for spending part of your Monday with me. I really appreciate it. I'm going to get going, but I'll take one last look at your river weather before I leave. It is going to be hot, like really hot. Mainly sunny, 29 today. Increase in cloudiness, 15 overnight. For tomorrow, a mix of sun and cloud and a high of 29, feeling more like 31. Some good news, though. The back half of the week is going to cool down. We may get a little bit of rain, too, which we desperately need. Right now, it's 22 in downtown Campbell River. Justice is up next with the River at Work show, followed by AJ in the afternoon drive show beginning at 2. I will be back here tomorrow from 6 to 10. Lucas Schuler from Highway 19 Concerts will be my guest to talk about all the fun entertainment stuff happening around Campbell River this week and into the weekend. I hope you'll join me, too. In the meantime, have a fantastic day, Campbell River.
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16: Hello, good morning. It is Monday, June 22nd. This is the River at Work show. Happy belated Father's Day out there to all the dads. Happy first day of summer yesterday. I mean, some things can be celebrated with a kiss if you wanted to celebrate Kissing Day today, but other things might be a little bit weird or might involve you having a meeting with HR. And that's not what we want out of the show today. Hope you had a great weekend. We'll talk Vancouver Island summer bucket list. A bunch of fun events going on in Campbell River this week and weekend. And plenty more to cover. It's all part of the River at Work show, which you can be a part of at any time with a call or a text, 287-4444. Right now, it's one from Bonnie Raitt. This is Something to Talk About. It's here on the river. Good morning.

0: Frank Walker, Josh Ross, Norma Jean Martin. It's Lay It On Me, and it's on 99.7 The River and The River at Work show. It's going to be a hot one today as we take a look at your weather. Hopefully you're not too crispy after the sunshine that we saw this weekend. Sunny, 29 today. A little bit of clouds in there too. Clouds in 15 overnight tonight. Tomorrow, mix of sun and cloud, high of 29. Wednesday, sun and cloud and 26 degrees before. Things do look like they cool off starting Thursday and heading into this coming weekend. Right now, it's already a warm start to our day. 22 in Campbell River.
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0: It's Olivia Penalva's Exes on 99.7 The River and The River at Work show. Hello, good morning, happy Monday. Hope you enjoyed your weekend. I feel like it's been a long time since we chatted after a couple of days off for me at the end of last week. You doing good? Good. I'm so glad. I hope you had a great weekend. Father's Day. Hope it was awesome, whether you got out there to the golf course, or maybe you got out and did some fishing. Maybe you just laid back, chillaxed, and relaxed. That's what I wanted. I wanted a nice breakfast with my family. Check. And I wanted some time to sit and read in the sunshine. Check. The list was long for me this year, and it was a daunting list. No, it was great. And I hope dads, and I hope families and everybody got to enjoy a little bit of the sunshine and the start of summer, because we are absolutely officially in it, getting towards the end of school and the start of having no plans and trying to fill it up with things to do. And what a great night at Saratoga it was on the weekend as well. Let's get you through your Monday and back closer to another weekend together, shall we?
1: So, I've got nothing clever to say. Can we just play another song?
2: 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Deep Current.
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Lola Young's Messy is on 99.7 The River here in Campbell River. It was great coming in this morning and seeing all of the messages that had come in, whether it was through our Facebook or our text line, wishing whether it's myself or just everyone in Campbell River in general, a happy Father's Day. Thank you to Lisa, who's already sent a text in so far this morning. Appreciate that very much, Lisa. Happy Father's Day to all the fathers in Campbell River. Belated, but we can still celebrate because dads are awesome, whether they, you know, taught us to ride a bike or played catch with us in the yard or, you know, showed us our times tables or whatever it was. Showed us how fast to drink a beer or pour it without creating too much foam. The dads are the best. Yesterday was for them.

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Tina Turner's The Best on 99.7 The River. What an iconic tune that is. And thankfully, the microphones here in the River Studios were turned off because I'm not doing a great job of duetting with Tina there. This is the River at Work show. Good morning. Happy Monday. Hope you had a great weekend. We're going to talk Vancouver Island summer bucket list because we are officially into summer and we got to fill up our calendar with all the awesome island events. You want to submit yours? 287-4444. What's something you have to do in the summer? It's the River's Vancouver Island bucket list. We're filling up my calendar and hopefully yours too.

0: What a great tune that is. Honeymoon Suite, a classic. Feel It Again is on 99.7 The River. Here in Campbell River, we're playing it all cool, deep, and current on today, a hot summer day. Second day of summer. Today, 29 is our high with mostly sunshine, and we're already getting up there. 15 in clouds overnight tonight. Tomorrow, mix of sun and cloud, high of 29. Wednesday, mix of sun and cloud, 26 Thursday. It starts to cool off a little bit for us. 21 and mostly clouds. Right now in Campbell River, it's 25 degrees.
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0: That's Olivia Dean's So Easy. It's on the River at Work show. We're talking Vancouver Island summer bucket list. Things that you have to do over the course of the summer. And got some great texts in. And even some that I have questions about. Tony texted in to 287-4444 and said, a bucket list thing to do? I do it all the time. Throw a crab trap down and enjoy a cool morning before the heat of the day. I texted and said, step one, acquire a boat, because I don't have a boat. And Tony said, no, you don't need a boat. Find a dock and relax. Really? That's something you can just do? He said, yeah, normally I use one of the cheap fold-up style triangle pyramid traps. I said, does it work or do you just go and hang out? He said, well, from the shore, you're not going to get many keepers, but you can. However, I use it more as a relaxing time, an excuse to go sit by the water for a few hours. He said, yeah, a little bit of relaxation and taking in our beautiful town before the heat and craziness of real life and daytime set in. All right. Well, Tony, I'm going to have to take you up on that sometime because I, for one, would love to try my hand at crabbing off the shore. Don't think I'd be very good at it. Think I'd be quite scared of the crabs. I'm not good with those sorts of things. I went out prawning like, I don't know, probably a month ago with my dad and one of his friends that lives up here. And it was the first time I'd ever like been prawning. And I've had prawn before and like I know what it's like. But like when it came to like, I don't know, is it shucking? Is that what it is? When you like you pull the head off? And I didn't love that. It's kind of gross. I did it without complaining because I didn't want to seem like a wuss in the moment. But yeah, not something I really enjoyed at the time. It was kind of gross and I felt really bad as well. But maybe we'll have to take the River at Work show on the road and do a little bit of crabbing from the shore, from the dock and see what we can come up with.
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0: 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Hello. Hope you're enjoying your Monday. Happy belated Father's Day to all the dads out there. You know, if you didn't hit it out of the park for Father's Day, that's okay. Why not just instead win your way into Sunfest Country Music Festival for your dad? It's the biggest music festival on Vancouver Island this summer. James Barker Band, John Party, Tyler Hubbard, Riley Green, and many more. 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
1: I'm Nathan Maylie. BC's latest drought bulletin says drought conditions could get worse on parts of Vancouver Island, with more hot and dry weather in the forecast. Wiley Henderson has more.
2: The province says East Vancouver Island, from Campbell River to Greater Victoria, is now sitting at level 4 on its drought severity index, one level below the most severe rating. The South Coast, including the Sunshine Coast, along with West Vancouver Island from Port Renfrew to Port Hardy, are at level 3. Officials say several Vancouver Island communities have already moved into Stage 3 water restrictions, while a handful of coastal river monitoring stations are reporting record low flows for this time of year. Forecasters warn warm and dry conditions are expected to continue in southern BC over the next several days, which could make drought conditions worse as summer begins. Wiley Henderson, Courtney.
1: Ottawa and BC unveiled a new funding agreement with billions for housing and infrastructure over the next 10 years. It includes a plan to lower fees for developers and convert thousands of vacant condos into affordable homes. Premier David Eby said alongside Prime Minister Mark Carney Thursday, the deal is evidence that the province and Ottawa can work together.
3: Today's announcement is an important symbol to me of the shared commitment between the provincial and the federal government to make life better for British Columbians in a time when things are challenging.
1: Carney and Eby were scheduled to meet behind closed doors before attending the World Cup match between Canada and Qatar. BC has given the green light to a major expansion of the Red Chris mine in northwestern BC. The copper and gold mine near Ascoot is majority owned and operated by mining giant Newmont. Newmont spokesperson John Mulally says the approvals are a key step as the project approaches a final investment decision this year.
4: These approvals enable the transition from open pit to block cave underground mining, with a potential to extend the operation into the mid-2040s.
1: The approvals came after a joint assessment process with the Talton First Nation. And the feds have announced a 10% surtax on global imports of canned vegetables. Officials say the measure is intended to address immediate challenges facing the Canadian canned vegetable industry and to mitigate the impact of trade diversion on domestic producers. They say the goal is to help stabilize market conditions and protect Canadian growers and processors. The tariff took effect on Friday and will remain in place for a maximum of 200 days.
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1: In the MLB today, the Blue Jays are starting a three-game series at home against the Astros with first pitch just after 4. The Mariners have an off day today and will be in Pittsburgh tomorrow. And in the World Cup, Argentina leads Austria 1-0 late in their match, then France and Iraq play at 2, Norway and Senegal starts at 5, then Jordan and Algeria close today's slate starting at 8. Canada's next game is Wednesday in Vancouver against Switzerland.
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6: Today it's hot, sunny and hot. A high of 29 degrees in Campbell River today, 15 in clouds, another hot one tomorrow, mix of sun and cloud, again 29. Wednesday, sun and cloud, 26 before it dips a little, down to 21 degrees, mostly cloudy for us on Thursday. Right now it is 28 degrees.

Bruno Mars and I Just Might on 99.7 The River and The River at Work show. Happy summer. Yesterday was the official first day of summer. We're getting towards the end of the school year and so many awesome events that we're chalking down and adding to our River at Work show Vancouver Island summer bucket list, because absolutely Live Streets is on that. The Canada Day Parade and the Trooper Show coming up all of a sudden next week. Holy smokes, that's coming up quick. And as well, Misty Ann loves to go to the Show and Shine. We got a number of texts actually about car shows. Rochelle was the other one that texted us at 287-4444 and said, "It's not summer unless you get to a car show." If you want to add things, I'm working on a list here in the studio on my computer, setting up myself and all of us our Campbell River and Vancouver Island summer bucket list. I'm adding my events. Crabbing off the shore with my guy Tony. I think I'm going to try and make that happen.

0: David Bowie's Golden Years is on 99.7 The River. Thank you for being with us. The other thing that I wanted to mention is I saw this post from our friends at the Tidemark Theater about the petition that has been created for them about air conditioning. Oh, wouldn't that be incredible? Tidemark last week posted on their Facebook page and said, "We've seen the comments, the messages, the petitions." And they added, "We share the concerns about extreme heat and recognize the challenges it creates for performers, volunteers, staff, and audiences. Improving climate control and being able to host events in the summer months has been a long-standing priority for the society. The recent approval of a long-term lease creates opportunities that did not previously exist and puts us in a stronger position to explore future funding opportunities, partnerships, and potential capital improvements." That's awesome. If you want to learn a little bit more about that and about, you know, supporting the future of the Tidemark, they did post a link to the petition and as well a donation page where you can donate one time or monthly to support air conditioning at the Tidemark Theater. It's all organized, of course, by the Theater Society. But wouldn't that be great if we could continue to have those awesome shows all throughout the summer at the Tidemark?
1: The River.
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8: 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We're going to the beach. You coming?
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10: 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I can't hardly walk.
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16: It is summer. How great is that? Feels hot, feels sweaty, but also feels like we've been waiting a long time for it. And it is officially here as of yesterday, June 21st, the first day of summer. And so many events jumping up on the calendar, whether it's the CR Live Streets, live music in the Spirit Square, car shows, fundraisers. I mean, the ginormous Canada Day event featuring the parade and Trooper and all that good stuff. Oh, I am so excited. I've put together my list, and I'm trying to keep it as local as possible with Campbell River events, but I've put others that I feel like you just have to get to over the course of the summer, even though they are out of town. 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We've been waiting for it. 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

0: Justin Bieber and Daisies is on 99.7 The River and The River at Work show. Thanks so much for hanging out with us today. My weekend was solid. Thanks for asking. I hope yours was too. Get up to tons of fun stuff and get out there. We went on a walk as a family. And, you know, I like to think that I'm in, like, decent shape. But I have really quickly learned that it's the people that walk around in those weight vests. I mean, sometimes it can look a little bit goofy, but they are in nutso shape. Because my son is, like, not that big. He's about 30 pounds. And I feel like I can't walk 100 meters without just sucking wind. We went on a little walk along the trails and had a great old time with that. That was one of the other things I wanted for Father's Day, was to get out there and just go for a family walk, because I love being out there in nature and also getting my steps in. So I hope you had a great weekend, whatever it is that you got up to, and cooled off with a beer afterwards, after that hot day in the sun.
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One of those days that you gotta find ways to beat the heat. It's a hot one. Maybe you've got air conditioning, but if you don't, I mean, you've probably done the old trick by now, whether it's closing up your house like it's some kind of dungeon and you're a vampire that can't be seen in the sunlight. Get it? Been there. Maybe you're, you know, you got the rags in the freezer that you put around your house. I mean, drinking lots of water is a great way to beat the heat, but then you just end up sweating a lot, which is kind of unenjoyable. But it's also worth a reminder, be careful with the dogs on the pavement. That can get really hot. And be careful yourself getting in your own car. That seatbelt, those things are toasty this time of year. And don't look down in that cup holder, because now it's just a puddle of melted chapstick. Yum.

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3: 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Let's get one more look at your weather in here. Today, it's some sun, some cloud, but mostly sunshine, and 29 is our high. We're hovering right around there right now. It's a scorcher out there. I think 29 is scorching. Like, what's hot? Hot is 25. 30 is maybe 30 scorcher. Anyways, few clouds tonight, down to 15. Tomorrow, sun and cloud, just like today. Again, a high of 29. Wednesday, sun and cloud, 26 degrees is the high for us before it looks like things start to cool it down a little bit on Thursday with a high of 21 in the clouds. Right now, we're at the high. It's 29.
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0: Tame Impala and Dracula is on 99.7 The River here in Campbell River on your Monday. It is June 22nd. Congratulations to all the grads and upcoming grads here in Campbell River at all the high schools. What a cool time that is, because for like 2 months, you are free, right? Well, maybe, because people tend to go down different roads and avenues and streets or cul-de-sacs or boulevards, whatever you want to call it. Maybe you take the 2 months and you do absolutely, you know, nothing responsible with it. No work, no school. You head off to university in the fall. Maybe you sign up and, I mean, tomorrow you start a full-time job, whatever it is. But for the first time, and one of really the only times in life, that summer after graduating school, you have, like, there is no roadmap for it. You don't have to go back to high school, hopefully ever again, unless you become a teacher. Maybe you go to university and you move far away. Maybe you just jump right into work, whatever it is. I saw a lot of the grad posting on the weekend and photos and stuff like that. And it scared me because it reminded me that you go to school for 12, I guess technically 13 years, but there's 12 grades. And I am now 12 years out of high school. So life comes at you quick, kids. I used to be 21, and I am no longer that. But congratulations, grads.
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0: Thanks for hanging out with us on your Monday, the first work day of summer. Kind of feels like, I know all the seasons change on Sundays. Kind of feel like it should be Saturdays. I mean, how much more electric would it be waking up on a Saturday morning being like, yeah, it's the first day of summer. But instead it's Sunday and it's like, I got to go to work tomorrow. Anyways, whoever got to pick the seasons and when they changed did that. And I guess I can't complain about it because they did an okay-ish job. It feels like winter should start before December, but that's just me. Have a great rest of your Monday. AJ's up next to hang out with you and chat until 6 o'clock tonight. I'll be back tomorrow starting at 10 o'clock. And until then, as always, have a good one and be safe. See ya.
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0: Cause I gotta have faith. Ooh, I gotta have faith. Cause I gotta have faith. 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I gotta have faith. 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

Taylor Swift with the second single from her latest album, The Life of a Showgirl, Opalite on 99.7 The River. Did you see these rumors that were popping up over the weekend? There were a bunch of people over on TikTok and Instagram that thought Taylor and Travis were secretly getting married at this resort over in Long Island over the weekend. And the only clue that people were going off was that there was a veteran wedding planner who's been in the business for like 15 years or something like that. Her name's Elizabeth Hall. I guess she plans weddings for celebrities. And because she was spotted at this venue over in Rhode Island, people thought this was for Taylor's wedding, right? And this got so bad that she basically had to put out a statement and say, like, this isn't for Taylor. She's not getting married here this weekend. Really interesting wording, though, because she didn't deny she wasn't getting married there at all. Maybe something's happening, right? Or maybe I'm just reading too much into this. Hope your Monday is treating you well. Happy belated Father's Day. I'm AJ here with the Afternoon Drive Show. Just taking a quick look at your Campbell River weather. It's hot out there right now. Currently at a high of 29 and partly cloudy outside of the River Studios on 12th Avenue. Got a bunch of cool stuff to talk to you about today, too, including what's going on this week in Campbell River. We're kind of in that busy season, so there's a bunch going on right now. Those big summer plans that you have, if you're going anywhere, I would love to hear from you. And a new hot commodity for the World Cup that's causing a bunch of traffic issues. I don't know if you heard about this, but we'll talk about that more coming up at 3 o'clock. Right now, though, we're going to kick off your afternoon with Sean Desmond. It's Electric on 99.7 The River.

0: playing everything cool, deep, and current. It's Tyler Shaw with Run to You on 99.7 The River. Do you remember that challenge we talked about a couple of months ago? Tyler put up a post over on Instagram saying that if he hit 80,000 followers in a week, he'd perform at a bride's wedding right here in BC. Well, he came pretty close to his goal. He was just 8,000 followers short, but he stayed true to his word and showed up to the event anyways. I don't know if you saw this, but he posted a video of him driving to the venue this weekend. And while we haven't seen any footage from the wedding just yet, it's pretty cool that he followed through. This is a great reminder, too, that Canadians don't quit on a commitment just because things didn't go exactly as planned.
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6: 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Thank you, thank you, thank you. Far too kind.

0: I don't know if it's just me, but it's always so cool when huge international artists cover Canadian talent. Like, it's the coolest thing on the planet, man. I don't know if you saw this, but last week, Harry was over at the Meltdown Festival over in the UK there, and he performed this cover of Montreal artist Patrick Watson's Here Comes the Rain Again. Just listen to this.
1: Here comes the river, over the flame.
0: Oh my God, if I heard that live, I would probably be brought to tears. Just so talented and so good. And Harry, if you love covering Canadian artists so much, you love covering our talent that we have right here in this country, why didn't you put up any Canadian shows, dude? 30 shows over in New York, but none in Toronto and Vancouver? Huh? I guess he's just keeping true to his word about this next song. It's American Girls, new music from Harry Styles on 99.7 The River.

0: What are your plans coming up for the summer break? I saw Ricky Ty there. She was talking about all the cool events that are coming to Campbell River this summer and which ones you're looking forward to the most. Love a lot of the events that people put up in our comments page over at 99.7 The River Dash on air. But you doing anything else outside of Campbell River? You going on vacation? You going to somewhere you've never been before? Would love to hear from you. 287-4444, powered by Fido. I'll tell you what, I'm going back to Toronto at the end of July to go see my parents, and I'm honestly so excited for it. Like, I feel like a little kid just giddying with glee. Oh, it's going to be an awesome time. Really looking forward to how this summer is going to pan out.
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0: It's the Pussycat Dolls with the classic Don't Ya on 99.7 The River. I am so excited about this because on Thursday, we're going to be launching a brand new feature right here during the Afternoon Drive show. Yeah, so every Thursday, we're going to go back in time and look back at the history of Campbell River. We're going to be doing the river throwbacks. It's really cool. We're going to be looking at those old businesses that are long gone but never forgotten, to those historic landmarks, and most importantly, those remember when moments. There's a lot of those that happen right here in Campbell River. We're going to be diving deep into what made the city the beautiful place it is today. And we want you to send in your river throwback moments. Yeah, you can do that by shooting me a text over to the river text line, 287-4444. It is that simple. If you send it in, we'll be sure to cover it. It's the River Throwback. Thursday is at 4:40 on the Afternoon Drive show with myself right here on 99.7 The River.
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1: The River. So with the World Cup going on right now, a bunch of the international fans have become obsessed with something that we kind of take for granted over here. What could this be? Well, we'll talk about it more coming up right after TLC. It's Creep on 99.7 The River.

0: Nice little throwback for you on your Monday, all the way from 1994. It's TLC with Creep on 99.7 The River. We were talking about the World Cup not too long ago, but have you heard about this? The international fans that are over here right now have become obsessed with salad dressing.
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0: Yeah, apparently ranch dressing, that's the hot commodity for these international fans right now. And this obsession has gotten so bad that the international fans are basically trying to smuggle this through TSA. Oh, man. People better pray the World Cup never comes to Campbell River, because if there's this much commotion over some dressing, those international fans are going to lose it once they find out about barbecue salmon. Oh, my God. Can you imagine the smell from the luggage? Oh, dead giveaway you're smuggling something right there.

0: Katy Perry on 99.7 The River. You've got to love either having or being a supportive partner, because there's a certain point in a relationship where you've been together for so long that you either say or listen to the weirdest things imaginable, and you're basically just along for the ride at that point. Perfect example of this, okay, is Katy Perry describing her fandom to our former Prime Minister, Big JT, Justin Trudeau.
1: Do you know the difference between a cat and a rat? Katy cat and a Katy rat.
2: Why don't you tell me?
1: You know how the light cannot exist without the darkness?
2: Yes.
1: And
0: I mean, hate or love the guy, you can't deny how good that why don't you tell me is. Like, that's the perfect, well, I signed up for this and now I'm here line you're ever going to hear. And honestly, being the former leader of Canada, good chance the guy's probably heard some crazier stuff.
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5: 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Ooh.

Do you have those songs in your workout playlist that nobody would expect you to listen to? Because this next song is the perfect representation of that for me, okay? Threw this into my workout playlist one day, and I throw it on almost every day that I work out to. And I'll tell you what, the second she starts singing on the bench press or doing squats, there's something in me that awakens. I just get extremely fired up. I really don't know what it is. This is, of course, Olivia Rodrigo with her latest single off her brand new album, You Seem Pretty Sad for a Girl So In Love. It's Drop Dead on 99.7 The River.

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0: Just wanted to give you a quick heads up for your commute tomorrow morning. It looks like there is going to be a road closure lasting from 8 a.m. to 4 p.m. tomorrow between Muircroft Road and 470 Quadra Avenue. So if this affects your commute at all, you're going to want to find an alternate route. Crews are going to be doing a water service repair over there until 4 p.m., all right? City has said that traffic control will be in place and local access will be maintained, but if you do have to find alternate routes, would highly suggest you do that. And of course, if you're on your way back home from work right now and you come across any traffic issues, whether that is road closures due to construction or any collisions or anything like that, please feel free to give me a heads up over at the River Text line. That's 287-4444. The River Text line is powered by Fido.
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0: Tadell with someone like you on 99.7 The River. Just wanted to give you a quick heads up here. We're in that time of year here in Campbell River that I like to call busy season. There's so much going on right now. And this week is really special, too, because starting on Wednesday, Campbell River is going to be celebrating Pride. Yeah, how cool is that? Last from Wednesday till Sunday. You can go on by, go check out what they're going to have available for you. And you can come celebrate love and all things Pride. They've got an incredible lineup of events for you and the family to enjoy, too. We talked about this a little bit earlier, the Blue Taffeta party dress. That show is going to be over at River City Players. They're going to have the Pride Cruise over at Campbell River Whale Watching, Pride at the Tide, which is really cool, and the Pride Festival on Saturday from noon to 4 over at Spirit Square. I'm actually going to be hanging out there talking to everybody that is attending the Pride Fest as well. So if you see me, I'll be around with a microphone and all that jazz. Come on by. I would love to speak with you. There's something for everybody during Pride Week, so come and show your support, please. We would love to see you. Got more details on Pride and anything else that's going on in Campbell River just over at our website, mycampbellrivernow.com.
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1: I'm Nathan Maylie. A Campbell River landmark will receive some much-needed upgrades in the coming months. The city of Campbell River has announced work coming to the Foreshore Pavilion at Robert Osler Park. The pavilion was closed to the public in 2023 due to structural concerns during wind and snow events. The city says initial work will address deterioration and safety concerns. Wewaycum First Nation and the city are currently exploring opportunities for restoring the pavilion. The BC Wildfire Service says cooler temperatures overnight help crews fighting an out-of-control wildfire near Lytton. But high temperatures are expected this week. More than 200 properties are under evacuation alert due to the Saw Creek wildfire. Amanda Bennett Arietta, information officer with the Thompson-Nicola Regional District, says it's not yet clear how many structures may be lost due to the fire.
2: We are still confirming structure loss or impacts to structure, so we don't have anything to share that's confirmed at this point in time.
1: It comes as Lytton marks the five-year anniversary of the 2021 wildfire that destroyed most of the village. BC nurses have rejected a tentative contract with the province. Our provincial reporter Emily Joveski has more.
3: The BC Nurses Union says members voted 67% to reject the tentative agreement reached in May. BCNU President Adrian Geer says in a statement, the vote reflects the frustration many nurses feel about their working conditions. The union says it'll engage with members in the coming days to determine next steps. The agreement was reached soon after nurses voted overwhelmingly in favor of strike action. Emily Joveski, Vista News, Victoria.
1: And federal conservative leader Pierre Poilievre says removing the common property principle on fisheries could drastically affect the economy and local harvesting. Justin Baumgartner has more.
4: Poilievre spoke to a crowded room at a rally in the Cowichan Valley Saturday, where he said the Department of Fisheries' attempts to remove the principle could affect more than fisheries.
5: It stands as a major threat to anglers, guides, lodges, tourism, coastal communities all over BC, even as we support bringing the salmon allocation policy up to date.
4: He says fisheries are a $1.9 billion industry and the government needs to do more to protect it.
5: The fisheries feeds our country and fuels our economy. And we want a policy that allows for the success of both the recreational and the commercial fishery.
4: On top of the economic impact, the industry also provides 9,000 jobs to local fishermen. Justin Baumgartner in Duncan.
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1: In the MLB today, the Blue Jays are starting a three-game series at home against the Astros with first pitch moments from now. The Mariners have an off day today and will be in Pittsburgh tomorrow. And in the World Cup, Argentina defeated Austria 2-0 earlier today. France leads Iraq 1-0 and are coming out of a weather delay. Norway and Senegal start at 5, then Jordan and Algeria close today's slate starting at 8. Canada's next game is Wednesday in Vancouver against Switzerland.
0: River weather.
7: Well, Campbell River, it's going to be hot for the next couple of days, but it will cool down just a little bit tonight. It's supposed to reach a low of 15. It'll be partly cloudy, but heading into tomorrow, your Tuesday, it's going to be hot once again. It's supposed to reach a high of 28, feel like 30 and be mainly sunny. Oh my goodness. Right now, of course, high of 31. It is a scorcher out there right now and partly cloudy outside of the River Studios on 12th Avenue. Your next low tide is going to be at 5:09 this afternoon. Next high tide, 12:10 this evening.
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1: So if you're a boss or the head of a company or something like that, and you're wondering why your employees are trying to book off the week of November 19th specifically, I might know why. We'll talk more about this coming up right after Chaos. 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
0: Yeah, big news for the gamers here in Campbell River. And yeah, there are a few of us here, right? After 13 years, Grand Theft Auto 6 is finally coming out this November. People don't realize just how massive this game is going to be. Like, there's a bunch of analysts that are already predicting it's going to generate over $1 billion when pre-orders open this Thursday. Just take that in for a second, okay? $1 billion. The game isn't even out yet, and it's already going to be making more money than most of us are going to see in a lifetime. In fact, one company has already announced that they're just closing for the day because they know what's coming. The second this game launches, like, a lot of people are going to be treating it like it's a federal holiday. And if you have a coworker, they suddenly come down with the flu on November 19th, pretty good chance they're not at home resting. Yeah, they're definitely playing the game. I don't want to be the snitch, but I might have to be.

0: It's playing everything cool, deep, and current. It's new music from Talk, Time Machine on 99.7 The River. We were talking about this not too long ago, but there's going to be a road closure tomorrow between Muircroft Road and 470 Quadra Avenue. If you use that road for your commute at all, that closure is going to be in effect from 8 a.m. to 4 p.m. tomorrow. So be on the lookout for that. And if you come across any other closures, whether that's due to construction or any collisions or anything like that, please feel free to give me a heads up. 287-4444, powered by Fido. Not only does that help me do my job, but it also helps out your community of Campbell River as well, so everybody can get home safely, okay? Like I said, 287-4444, that's the River text line, powered by Fido.
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It's The Verve on 99.7 The River. If you're outside, maybe you're working away on something right now, or maybe you're driving home, please do not forget to apply some sunscreen, drink lots of water. It's a spicy one out there right now. Currently at I have 31 and partly cloudy. Summer has officially hit us here in Canada.

0: You got any cool ways to beat the heat? Do you do that thing where you get in a hot shower to cool down for a little bit? Something my roommate used to do all the time when I lived back in Ottawa. That was a very popular thing for them to do. Would love to hear your tips. You can give me a heads up. 287-4444, powered by Fido.
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2: Summer weather has arrived. Woo-hoo! Or more accurately, shorts weather has arrived. Right now at Jim's Clothes Closet, buy one pair of shorts from Mavi or 34 Heritage and get a second pair for 40% off. Yep, buy one, get a second at 40% off on new shorts. But hurry, the sale ends June 30th. Don't miss the Mavi and 34 Heritage short sale on now at Jim's Clothes Closet.
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4: 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What a shame.
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0: So much going on in Campbell River right now, including the Transformations on the Shore event. That's going to be kicking off this Wednesday, June 24th, and it's going to be going on until Sunday, June 28th, over at Frank James Park in Willow Point. Come on by. Come check it out. It's going to be an absolute blast because you're going to be able to watch these amazing skilled artists transform raw logs into these stunning works of art. I don't know if you've been by Frank James Park, but they already are starting to set some stuff up there. They've got the trailer. They've got the logs all ready to go. It's going to be a lot of fun hanging out there once again, doing my show and talking to these incredible artists just up close and personal with these amazing works of art. They've also got a 50-50 draw, too, that they're going to be doing. They've got auctions for large and small carvings if you want to get in on one of those. And you can also vote for People's Choice for Best Carving, too, which is really cool. Ricky actually had the chance to speak with Don Daniels this morning, who's one of the organizers for this event. If you want to go check that out for yourself, that interview is just over at our Facebook page, 99.7theriver-onair.
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